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0: 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Ito ang himpilan na kampiyon sa balita, kampiyon sa musika, kampiyon sa drama, kampiyon sa komentaryo, at kampiyon sa serbisyo publiko sa Bacolod City. 101.5 K5 News FM, championing the lives of the Filipino.
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Ito ang himpilan na kampiyon sa balita, kampiyon sa musika, kampiyon sa drama, kampiyon sa komentaryo, at kampiyon sa serbisyo publiko sa Bacolod City. 101.5 K5 News FM, championing the lives of the Filipino. Living Lord, be with us as we work today. Fill this office with inspiration and energy. Help us to work as a team and bring out the best in each other. May we be efficient and achieve all we need to, but also remember to rest. May this place be full of fun and friendship, and may relaxation and harmony inhabit this space. Thank you for this new day and the opportunity to work together. Amen. 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
15: 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Ano kita mga ka-K5 sa ating presentation? 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Ba nakainom na ka mong sa inyo DTX Coffee Mix? Nagkakapi ka na, naka-detox ka pa.
16: Importante no? Na.
15: Oh. Kag of course, would like to thank. No? This coming May 24 to 31, we will have a special coverage of the Palarong Pabansa 2026. Mm. We would like to thank the Office of Congressman Albie Benitez ng Lone District of Bacolod. Mm. Isa sa mga sponsors naton. And Mayor Greg Gasataya, isa man sa mga sponsors naton. Mm. No? Butsi ka doon sina. Isa sila sa nagabulig para at least madalatang update direct from Agusan del Sur, kakipa biyarik.
16: Dumayo.
15: Huh?
16: Ara, may coverage na?
15: Ha?
16: May coverage na?
15: Kinsi ka tao ipadala mo to? Kundi may coverage gini?
16: Masi ko nga, dala naman tayo sa Agusan to. Kasi
15: hindi actually, ipakita talaman nga officially na recognize na sang DepEd ang bilog na team sang K5 News FM.
16: Ay hindi pagbagwa kay karon pagbuwa naman statement ng mga langgabang din ng mga manager niyo.
15: Ari naman no kay para at least
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16: Ano kuno?
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15: Diway niki nga dapat nakabantay ka.
16: No.
15: Mapa-credit ka mo hindi blas mga proceeding activity.
16: Ayusto, no?
15: Like sa presami accreditation, abot siguro tanang nga midya nga ra, da makakover ka gidya because you are accredited, no? No? So kakipaybita na ra na nakita mo na da sa FD headlines, pakita o Aryo. Basahon ko kay Pabiri ka.
16: Kasi may kuha naman ta, magwa naman da nga statement of dismay naman ang magwa da or dismay or disjun.
15: Ha?
16: Kay
15: Department, Department of Education Public okay. Affairs Service.
16: Okay. Ara na.
15: 20 April 2026 naka-address yours truly.
16: Okay.
15: Araw.
16: Ine.
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16: Okay.
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16: Ah, may ara na gijagli tuntuod dun eh.
15: Ha?
16: Tuntuod dun eh.
15: Ti karon ko di ta to karon magpa-credit kag indi ta pag-accommodate mareklamo naman ta may special treatment.
16: Ti giban ng istasyon may ara na di pag-adapt.
15: Wait, di ka balo eh.
16: Isura na gi basi karon ko magwa-ayo
15: 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We are pleased to inform you that the careful evaluation of your submitted documents.
16: May
15: the Department of Education Public Affairs Service has approved your request for media accreditation.
16: Para na?
15: To cover the Palarong Pambansa 2026 which will be held in Agusan del Sur from May 24 to 31. The accredited representatives for your media outfits are as follows.
16: May as follows
15: gusto
16: pa?
15: Gusto mo makita kung ano kadamo ipadala sa K5?
16: Diyos.
15: Hello? Eric Tenerepe, Eljan Castanyo.
16: Oh, well, hindi na siya credited.
15: Kevin Shusona.
16: Sino na?
15: From Tacloban.
16: Oh, ato na, ato na.
15: Mary Lori Doki from Santiago.
16: Ato na, ato na.
15: Cyril Riffy from Dumaguete. Kay Boscaino, Cagayan de Oro.
16: Okay na.
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15: 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Salgado, oh, oh. Bacolod.
16: Oh.
15: Karen Badilla, Iloilo. Sandro Salazar, Calibo.
16: Oh. Oh.
15: Jerilo Naluis, Kabangkalan.
16: Oh.
15: Jimmy Gregorio, San Jose.
16: Mm.
15: Mary Jeric Nacario. Mark Jeric Nacario.
16: Oh. Oh.
15: Cagayan de Oro.
16: Oh.
15: Raymond Almudal, Palawan. Oh. Solomon Directo, kagdyan uga po nga acting ala
16: karasla
15: because they will provide us technical. The technical support.
16: Oh. Diyan ay kami mangkot ko. Nga si Karen Dabilar, di sa ato niya. Oh.
15: Badilya.
16: Oh.
15: Di kagipay, Birik. Sala, tali ko na mo naman niyo.
16: Oh, mga istasyon!
15: Istasyon sa Kipay.
16: Sa Kipay.
15: Ready na ta.
16: Ready na kamo. Ready na kamo kay makuber ta. Kay ba si Karol may statement of June naman eh.
15: But si Karol, nakapasar kita. Kay Ginibal, among mo na ginubra na ito ang Kipay, Birik mo.
16: Eh na?
15: Oh, nagapadala ta sa nga itong intention niya gusto ta magcover.
16: Oo.
15: Kay Karol, di ko hindi ka ito magpadala intention. 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
16: Kayo, walang daan si Real Jana. Ikaw nga daan na. Amon Vice President, basi ipagbalik
15: mo din. Nabutang naman
16: diyo. May statement of June naman eh. Kay subong statement of dismay mo, basi this June.
15: Ha?
16: This June.
15: The dates for the media ID distribution and coverage guidelines orientation will be announced at a later date.
16: Wow.
15: When claiming your ID, kindly present a valid ID in this confirmation letter for verification. The issued 2026 Palarong Pambansa ID is non-transferable.
16: Okay.
15: Changes in the accredited, but siguro kunin mo itong alan ikaw na gain.
16: Uh-huh.
15: No? Should you have any concerns or question, you may directly contact. Kara na may number pa ni Gani.
16: Uh-huh.
15: We appreciate your commitment. Imagine mo na.
16: May commitment pa.
15: Because hindi lang niya po. Commitment gidya mo. Tanong abla, Noy, liyo ko ganit tira sa plugging sa Palaro, Noy.
16: Bibira, no? Habi to.
15: Habi, Noy, tira ganit.
16: Pagtapos mo na, masundon ka hindi, lang si
15: Kwan. 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
16: O, hindi na yan to, magpagwaway na yan to, labot itan.
15: Na, ano ni...
16: Way na yan, labot, sa disjun
15: na
16: yan.
15: Sita niya, gaba tumato lang sa hindi dapat.
16: Sa disjun na yan, sa disjun. Mayroon na sila yan.
15: Okay,
16: kay K5. Walang gabang na.
15: K5, itan, please go ahead. Ari, ato, di ba, as early as May, as April, plugging, plugging data mo.
16: No?
15: Abi, abi, itan, tira. May bagong sponsor na tana? May bagong sponsor?
12: The way is over. 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Ay hatid sa iyo na Congressman Alvy Benitez of Lone District of Bacolod. 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
15: And of course, brought to you in part by Congressman Alvy Benitez of the Lone District of Bacolod and Mayor Greg Gasataya of Bacolod City.
16: Okay.
15: And Congressman Ferdy Marañon of the 2nd District of Negros Occidental.
16: Nakadamo sponsor niya man.
15: Ha? May iban pang wala pa na sulod.
16: Hindi ma-demand naman kami. 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
15: Baba mo.
16: Ay, tol, no?
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16: 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Mark Jeric na kayo.
15: 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Okay. Makoy, thank you, Gidkoy.
16: Amo na siya galing.
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15: Basta importante ara si
16: Jeric. Basta importante ara nga lang siya.
15: Okay. May Cagayan de Oro patangati mo.
16: Ara, no? Man to.
15: Nga dito man, kaghinggoog.
16: 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Wa,
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